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1: Zip code 83,000 in downtown Hermosillo, capital of the state of Sonora in northwestern Mexico. Its pilot station is XH, USH 107.5 and three relay stations in Caborca, XH, CAB 94.5, Santa Ana, XH, NTA 89.1, Navajoa, XH, NBS 93.7, all on FM radio. 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
0: The end of something.
3: Crack cocaine.
0: The beginning of something.
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0: The last days of Oakland.
4: East Bay
0: Dragons. There's good in the old Oakland.
1: Free speech.
0: There's good in the new Oakland.
3: I love the new Oakland.
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0: Let's make a sandwich.
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0: Let's make a new baby.
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0: Yeah. The seeds were planted long ago. Let's watch the tree grow.
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